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2: Right fielder Brennan Reich is going to lead off the top of the fourth for North Posey. Here in the top of the fourth, your Hatchets have taken the lead. It is Hatchets 2, North Posey 1.
3: Reich has the lone hit for North Posey. Left-handed hitter.
2: Ball 1 in the dirt. He thought about swinging. The 1-0 offering. Fastball
3: outside
2: in there.
3: Corner.
2: It's a great spot. I wouldn't have swung at that either.
3: That would have been a tough one to get around on.
2: Otsby delivers the 1-1. Ground ball, slow ground ball. Cooper Wright fields it, bobbles it, and that will be an error, I think.
3: Yep, that was a slow roller, but he had time to get him.
2: And when you look at the stats, this is not looking good for the Hatchet field because Alton Otsby has how many strikeouts?
3: Seven.
2: Seven strikeouts, and how many errors do we have?
3: Four.
2: So, you know.
3: That's not good.
2: That's got to be digging at him a little bit, you know.
3: Nothing that a double play won't take care of. But, yeah, it's got to be frustrating.
4: Batting number three, late. Yo.
3: We're going to have a bunt here.
2: I would say you're probably right. We're getting a lot of talking and play calling from the North Posey coaches. Runner on first and no one out.
3: Elaine Young, the catcher, he bunted successfully last time. A good sacrifice bunt.
2: Alton, set. Squares to bunt. Pulls it back. That is ball one. And I can, I don't want to speak early, but I feel like I can see the frustration kind of setting in.
3: Yeah, he's got to not let that bother him. He's got to just do his job.
2: Yep. 1-0 pitch on the way. Squares to bunt.
3: Outside.
2: Fastball outside. Yep, that's ball two. Hitters count. 2-0. No one out. Runner on first.
3: Well, a body language expert would agree that he is getting a little frustrated.
2: Hotspot set. And the 2-0. Squares to bunt.
3: High ball three.
2: And it's, yep, 3-0.
3: And the frustration mounts.
2: So 3-0. We got to get close to the zone here.
3: He's up to 51 pitches here in the fourth.
2: The 3-0 pitch. Fastball in the zone for strike one. We'll see if he goes back to the bunt here. I think he might. They really want to bunt.
3: So I agree.
2: Said, the coach must not see this being a high-scoring affair. It's some small ball activities. Pickoff move, and the runner's back safely.
3: And given the Hatchet defense in this game, they might fumble it.
2: Got their work cut out for them. The 3-1 pitch.
3: Swings away.
2: High fly ball. Ben Merrill camped under it in center field, makes the grab. A flyout for out number one.
3: Brings up Will Bippus, the first baseman. He was called out on strikes his first time up. Another left-handed batter.
2: We need a big play on defense to reset our momentum.
3: Because I agree with you.
2: I just feel tension. I feel it.
3: Yeah. Flash us some leather.
2: First to bunt. They're saying he went. That'll be strike one. Did not get the bunt in fair territory.

0: Torrey. 3-3-2, that's the play they're calling.
1: Everybody knows what that is.
0: Otsby. Wines delivers the 0-1. Curveball outside. That'll be ball one, as he did square again there. They're wanting to put a bunt down, if I've not made that abundantly clear.
1: Yeah, I'm not sure with one out whether that'd be the best play.
0: Yeah, I like it with no outs, but with one out, you're kind of pushing it. Otsby delivers the 1-1. Squares the bunt again, but fouls it back. Coach probably isn't happy with that, because now he is in a two-strike scenario.
1: One ball, two strikes. He'll be swinging and hopefully whiffing.
0: Yeah, he's still choked up on the bat, though. Maybe he is swinging. You got to have two strikes, I would think. Pickoff move. Runner is there safely, but man, that's close. Alton has a fantastic pickoff move. It's a new play call.
1: He's swinging.
0: Otsby is set. He winds, delivers the 1-2. Swung on, ground ball, foul ball. Let's hit down the first baseline. Count is still 1-2. Runner on first and one out.
1: It is time for some high heat.
0: I like that.
1: Yep. Let's see it.
0: Otsby is set. And here's the 1-2 offering. Curveball in the zone.
1: Wow.
0: He didn't take your high heat suggestion.
1: I know. This was good too, though.
0: That is strikeout number 8.
1: Two down. Zeke Roosevelt.
0: Runner still at first with two outs for the North Posey Vikings.
1: Zeke struck out his first time up.
0: Here's the first pitch to Zeke Roosevelt.
1: Ooh,
0: fastball gets him swinging. Strike one. Surprised they haven't tried to steal that runner by this point. We know how bad they want to get that across. The 0-1. Curveball, another swing and a miss.
1: How about another curveball?
0: Let's see it. Otsby, set. Winds and delivers the 0-2.
1: There it was, but he fouled it out.
0: Fouled back, so now that he's got the curveball timed up, hit him with the high heat.
1: Okay.
0: We should just call the pitches up here, you know?
1: We should. We really should.
0: Runner still on first for North Posey, and Otsby delivers the 0-2. Swung on a hit nicely to left field. That's a base hit. And that's gone to the wall. That might be a run. Yeah. He's rounding third. It's going to be a close play at the plate. The double pick. Oh, he didn't throw it. Oh, Zach Frady cut it off at third base and had the out by a mile, but held it. Oh, no. The defensive woes continue.
1: That was a double cutoff. That was a solid hit. You got to give him credit.
0: But, you know, I mean, I could see the frustration with Brody Clark behind the plate, but I also didn't hear anybody yelling.
1: I didn't either.
0: There's no communication. Nobody's screaming 4-4-4-4, and you have to do that. Frady held it. I don't know if he thought the runner stayed or if he thought he was safe, but that's a tied ball game. They put a run up. It's 2-2.
1: Parker McGill is the batter.
0: The pitcher. Mm-hmm. First pitch curveball, and he stepped almost out of the batter's box there.
1: Better throw him another one.
0: Yeah, I think so. 0-1 count. Here's the pitch. Curveball gets him swinging. It's a little blooper. Fielded by Otsby, makes the throw. And out number 3 on the ground out to the pitcher. So North Posey able to put one up. And what has not been a very pretty game so far.
1: Not defensively, for sure. No.
0: I think we're at 8 strikeouts, right?
1: Yes, 8 strikeouts and 4 errors.
0: And those 4 errors have been detrimental. So it's a tied ball game. We'll be back for the bottom of the 4th. 2-2, North Posey at Washington Baseball on Memories 107.9.
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0: Cooper Wright leading off, bottom of the fourth. It's a tied ball game, 2-2. Ooh, Cooper takes a fastball high, and it's called strike. A one count. And for what is a tied ball game? Oh, Cooper Wright with a nice line drive. That's a blooper. Left field, that's a base hit. Nice leadoff single.
1: That's his second hit of the game.
0: So now we got a runner on first, nobody out. And Eli Keeker steps into the batter's box.
1: What else? Okay, are we going to bunt?
0: We'll see. We're getting a play call.
1: I believe it's time for a bunt.
0: It might be. Keeker's got some speed to him. I like it. So for a tied ball game, though, what I was saying is that it feels like we're in full control and we're not. Pickoff move. Cooper is there with no problem. Keeker.
1: All we need to do is get a bunt down.
0: Yep, he's back in the batter's box. Cooper taking his lead. And the 0-0 pitch to Eli Keeker. There's a bunt, but it's fouled. 0-1 count. I think we're getting a new play call now.
1: Well, I think he should continue to try to bunt.
0: Yeah, it's probably one of the best chances we have with Cooper Wright's speed on first base. The 0-1 pitch, squares to bunt. Oh, pulls it back, but it's called a strike.
1: Outside corner.
0: Yep.
1: So now we're 0-2.
0: Oh, yeah.
1: Coach doesn't look happy down there.
0: Not happy about that one. Man. I just feel the tension right now.
1: Yeah, he's pretty upset.
0: Here's the 0-2. Up high. It is a 1-2 count.
1: Maybe Keeker can make up for it and get a solid hit.
0: I mean, like you said, there's a huge gap in right center field.
1: Very, very big.
0: Enormous gap. Cooper takes off. Hit and run, and it worked. They're sending Cooper to three. And that is a hit and run executed to perfection. Great play call there, and a great hit by Eli Keeker getting the job done. And I think that makes up for it.
1: Yep. Cooper took a dive into Pete Rose dive into third base, and it looked a little bit unorthodox. Looked like he kind of landed hard on his chest.
0: What would have been runners on first and second is now a runner on first and third with the successful hit and run. Nice job by Cooper getting a third, and a nice ground ball down the third baseline by Eli Keeker. And we're back to the top of the lineup with Leighton Welsh. Nobody out, runners on first and third.
1: Infield back for the double play, it looks like.
0: First pitch to Leighton Welsh. Ooh, it's a nice cut, but he fouls it. Looks like the corners are playing in. So if it goes to third base or first base, they're gunning it home.
1: The shortstop is asking the base umpire to, could you please get out of my way? As he's right in the direct line.
0: A one pitch. Curveball hit in the gap. That's going to score one. Good job by Leighton Welsh getting a ground ball through the gap. RBI single. And it is now Washington 3, North Posey 2.
1: Three hits in a row.
0: Washington's taking the lead.
1: Batter is Zach Frady now.
0: Getting a mound visit from the North Posey Vikings coach. What's he saying up there?
1: Well, three hits in a row, but, you know, they haven't been like, that last one was like a seeing eye grounder in the gap between third and short, so that wasn't so bad. He's thrown, what, 52 pitches? So he should still be in pretty good shape. I don't think he's probably going to take him out.
0: But with three hits in a row, I'm saying mound visit's the right call.
1: Yeah. Just calm everybody down. Mm-hmm. Runners on first and second. Still nobody out. Here's where we need to get some more runs.
0: Yeah, put the throttle down. Keep it going. Zach Frady steps into the batter's box. Here we go. Runners on first and second with nobody out. Parker McGill set on the mound. And the first pitch. Nope, he steps off. Didn't like something.
1: He doesn't like Welsh on second base. He did that last time.
0: So that is Kuechker on second base, I think.
1: Foul ball, high.
0: Fly ball, it's in play. Oh, it's fielded, and that's an out. That is Davin Sullivan, North Posey's third baseman, who makes a kind of a circus grab there.
1: He could have made that look a little bit easier.
0: So that's one out.
5: Number 42, Brody Clark.
1: Brody Clark hit that sacrifice fly in the third inning to score a run.
0: And here we go, one out, runners on first and second base.
1: Again, a line shot into right center field, and he could take two laps around the bases.
0: Yeah, it's a huge gap. Brody Clark swings. It's fouled. Is out of play. So it's an 0-1 count to start it off.
1: No balls and a strike. One out. Hatch is now leading 3-2.
0: Getting a play call here. What are we thinking?
1: Well, I don't think we're going to send any base runners with Brody up.
0: Here's the 0-1. On the way. Swung on.
1: Another base hit. Down the third baseline.
0: And they're sending him. Eli Kuechker rounds hard. And he's there safely standing up.
1: The fourth hit of the inning. And another RBI for Brody Clark.
0: RBI single for Brody Clark. It was a nice ground ball. It went off the glove of the third baseman, and that was hard. You can't call that an error.
1: Nope. It was between him and the foul line, and he tried to backhand it.
0: So that adds another one. It is now Washington 4, North Posey 2 in the bottom of the fourth inning.
1: Alton Ospy the batter. Still runners on first and second with one out.
0: Let's keep the momentum going now with Alton Ospy, one out.
1: He singled his last time up.
0: Base runners on first and second still.
1: And Hatches have nine hits.
0: Ospy's first
1: pitch.
0: Make it
1: 10.
0: Poked into shallow right field. They're sending him. Leighton Welsh rounds it hard. And they're sending him to 3. It's going to be a close play. He's there. The runners are safe all around. That is aggressive. Good base running by the Hatchets. Another run scores on the RBI single by Alton Ospy. We got runners on first and third, and we are rolling. It is now your Hatchets 5, North Posey 2.
1: Brody Clark hesitated as he rounded second and then decided to go to third, but looked like he was running on a beach. I don't know whether he was ever going to get there, but he finally did.
0: And we got, once again, Carter Browning, courtesy runner at first base for Alton Ospy. And Ben Merrill at the plate for the Hatchets. One out, runners on first and third. Again, it's now your Hatchets 5, North Posey 2. First pitch to Ben Merrill. Up high, ball 1.
1: Ben singled his last time up.
0: and the 1-0 offering to Ben Merrill. That's in there, called strike one. 1-1 count. Getting some bullpen action from North Posey. Probably see a pitching change soon. It's inside to Ben Merrill, ball two.
1: Yeah, if he loses Merrill here, that may be it for him. Two balls, one strike. Still only one out.
0: And here is the 2-1 pitch. Runner takes off. Oh, it's a fake steal. Although he probably would have made it.
1: Three balls and a strike. I just don't understand that gap in right center field. It's getting worse. Gap.
0: ball four. Ben Merrill will walk to first base, and the bases are loaded for Jake Johnson.
1: I think it's time for a pitching change.
5: Jake Johnson.
0: And I'm surprised we're not seeing that. He's staying in with bases loaded, one out.
1: Again, Jake Johnson.
0: It's the bottom of the fourth. Your Hatchets lead it 5-2 over North Posey. Here's the first pitch on the way to Jake Johnson.
1: Strike one.
0: Not a pitch you probably want to swing at that early in the count. Outside curveball hits it. 0-1 count.
1: But a single to right center field will score three.
0: Yes. The 0-1 pitch. Hits him. Oh, it didn't. But the ball gets passed. Brody Clark takes home on the passed ball. And that's a catcher's slide right there.
1: I know.
0: And I think the momentum is back. Hatchet dugout's getting loud. And that's another run. It is your Hatchet 6, North Posey 2, after Brody Clark steals on the passed ball. Runners advance. They're at second and third base. Again, one out, and Jake Johnson battling with a 1-1 count. An enormous lead at second base.
1: I mean, yeah, he's comically large. He's halfway to third as the infield is playing in. So the shortstop is in front of the base runner. Let's see how far he'll get off here.
0: I mean, he is about halfway down the line. The 2-1 pitch to Jake Johnson. Oh, there's a nice cut, but he just misses it. Evens out the count. It is 2-2.
1: It's Ben Merrill out there on second base. Yeah,
0: they caught me off guard. I just kind of looked out there, and I thought he was stealing or something.
1: He can take a couple more steps.
0: Here's the 2-2. Johnson swings, and it's through. That is going to score two.
1: Nice hit by Jake.
0: That is a two RBI single by Jake Johnson, and the Hatchet bats are rolling. It is now your Hatchets 8, Washington 2, and... Is that six we've scored this inning?
1: I believe your math is accurate.
0: That is six runs just this inning. So now, after the bases are nearly cleared, we're getting that mound visit from North Posey. We'll probably see a new pitcher come in here.
1: That's a little too late, I'm afraid.
0: Yeah.
1: As the damage has already been done.
0: And here comes the new pitcher. That is, I think, number 13, Ben Buchanan.
1: Ben Buchanan.
0: And he is a junior.
1: Another president name. We got a Buchanan and a Roosevelt.
0: We're going to take a quick timeout, let the pitcher take his warm-up pitches, and we'll be right back. Your Hatchets lead it 8-2 over North Posey on Memories 107.9.
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0: And we're back in the middle of the bottom of the fourth inning. We got a pitching change from North Posey. It is junior Ben Buchanan who's stepping up to the mound to pitch for North Posey. Hatchets have put up 6 runs this inning. So the bats are rolling. It is Hatchets 8, North Posey 2.
1: Hatchets have 11 hits here in the fourth inning. 11 hits altogether. Harrison Merrill. He's 0 for 2.
0: So let's see if we can keep the string of base hits rolling. Runner on first, one out. First pitch to Harrison Merrill is in there for a strike, and definitely a lot more velocity on this guy.
1: You could, yeah, you could tell a difference.
0: It'll be an adjustment. The 0-1 pitch.
1: Ooh, curveball. Nice. Well, right toward his body and then curve right over the plate.
0: I'm thinking, why did they not start this fella? Not to insult the first guy. He did all right, just kind of got loose at the end.
1: It's a curveball behind the batter.
0: Yeah.
1: That's not that's a little scary if you're the batter.
0: Yeah. You never want to see a ball go behind you. 1-2. Again, one out, runner on first. And the 1-2. Swing and a miss. Out number 2 on the strikeout.
1: So Washington has officially batted around in this inning. As Cooper Wright is up, he started the inning with a base hit.
0: So let's keep a 2-out rally rolling. Runner on first, and the first pitch to Cooper Wright. High and outside for 1. We're getting a play call here. Are we going to bunt it with 2 outs?
1: No. Good steal, maybe.
0: We'll see the 1-2, or the 1-0 in the dirt for 2. Hitters count for Cooper. 2-0. The pitcher, Ben Buchanan, set the 2-0. Inside. So that's a few pitches behind the batter, one at the ankles. And now it might.
1: Pitcher asked for a new ball, threw the ball in. The umpire immediately threw one back out, but he wasn't looking. So it went right past the mound.
0: So is it the ball's fault? It's a 3-0 count for Cooper Wright. And that's 4.
1: So his second time on base this inning.
0: Not bad. Runners on first and second now.
1: Keeker got to hit his first hit in the fourth inning. See what he can do this time. First and second, 2 down.
0: First pitch to Keeker. Nope. Buchanan steps off. Didn't like something. And we tried again. First pitch to Keeker. High.
1: Way up there. Shortstop under it.
0: That was up there for a while. Remy Johnson grabs it from shortstop for out number 3 on the flyout. Hatchets put up 6. After the bottom of the fourth, it's your Hatchets 8, North Posey 2. We'll be back for the fifth inning on Memories 107.9.
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0: We are back for the top of the fifth inning. Cannon Chick with Steve Brothers on Memories 107.9 and the Hatchets with a convincing bottom of the fourth inning. Putting up six runs and how many hits did they have?
1: They had six runs on six hits that inning. Nice work.
0: Not too bad. It's your Hatchets 8, North Posey 2.
1: Two walks also. Okay, we've got Ben Freeman, left fielder.
0: And his first pitch is in there for a strike, 0-1 count. Oxby from the windup. Winds and delivers the 0-1. Swing and a miss on the curveball, 0-2. So as long as the defense can keep level heads, I think we're all right.
1: Well, Oxby has 8 strikeouts, 9 after this pitch.
0: The 0-2.
1: Nope.
0: Outside fastball, 1-2. Oxby, the 1-2 offering. Swing and a miss. It's a drop third strike. Brody Clark locates it, makes the throw, and they got him.
1: Brody did a nice job on that. He took his time, made sure his throw was accurate.
0: Did not panic. And that was a situation where I might have panicked.
1: Well, it ended up being a close play at first, but that was okay. He took his time and made an accurate throw. Remy Johnson, he's 0 for 2. Strikeout number 9 there for Osby.
0: First pitch to Johnson, squares to bunt, pulls it back, but it's called strike one anyway. 0-1.
1: The umpire's going to be enjoying this. He's going, this guy's never going to walk anybody.
0: The 0-1. Inside fastball swung on. Ground ball hit to shortstop Leighton Welsh. Fields it. Makes the routine ground out. Nice play. And that's out number 2 on the ground out.
1: 70 pitches now for Osby here in the fifth inning.
0: And it really should probably be half that. We've had a lot of defensive woes early on, but I think we're over that now. New life. We got some momentum from the bats, and we're doing all right now.
1: Davin Sullivan, 0 for 2.
0: First pitch to Sullivan. Did he go? Gave it a check swing. They're saying he did not. 1-0 count. And here's the 1-0. Fouled back out of play. Make it 1-1. 2 outs, nobody on.
1: Yeah, these were 2 quick outs.
0: Winds and delivers the 1-1. And there's a nice curveball on the outside edge by Oxby. To 1-2 count. And I'll bring this up again. I've said it earlier, but Oxby has crossed the 200 career strikeouts mark. Impressive feat. The 1-2. Sullivan stays alive, fouls it back. Still 1-2.
1: Yeah, I don't know whether we keep records of career strikeouts. We may, but there's another one.
0: Backwards K. The curveball makes Sullivan go down looking. After the top of the fifth, your score remains Washington 8, North Posey 2. We'll be back for the bottom of the fifth. It's North Posey at Washington Baseball on Memories 107.9.
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0: We're back for the bottom of the fifth. Hatchets with a nice lead here in the bottom of the fifth. It is your Hatchets 8, North Posey 2.
1: Leighton Welsh to lead off, top of the lineup. He's 2 for 2. Was hit by a pitch in the first inning.
0: Let's keep the bats hot. First pitch to Welsh. Swung on. It was a nice cut, but fouled back. Strike one. It's Leighton Welsh at the plate. Zach Frady in the hole. It is the top of the lineup. The 0-1 to Welsh. Swung on, hit nicely to left center field. It is caught.
1: Boy, that was another unorthodox catch out there.
0: What do they call it? I think it looks like the ice cream cone out there.
1: But it counts as an out.
0: Left fielder Ben Freeman from North Posey able to grab that one. Nice contact by Leighton Welsh, just not in the right spot.
1: Zach Frady, yep.
0: One out, nobody on. Frady's first pitch. Outside for ball one.
1: Seems to me like Frady walks a lot. He's got a good eye.
0: We have seen that. Now that you bring that up, we have seen Frady walk probably more than anyone else on the team.
1: Yep.
0: The 1-0. Make it 2-0. Hitters count. He's got like a magnet to him. The 2-0.
1: Inside corner.
0: Yeah, I don't blame him for taking that 2-0. Not his. Two balls, one strike. Here's the offering. Swung on. That is fouled out of play.
1: Seems like when he makes contact, a lot of it is in foul territory down the left field line. So he's out in front a little bit.
0: Even count. Two balls, two strikes. Here's the pitch. Swung on. That is in the gap for a base hit. Ground ball gets in between shortstop and third base. And that's a single.
1: Well, it was out in front of that one, but that one's okay. Grounder in the gap.
0: Nice hit. Brings up Brody Clark, our catcher.
1: 12th hit for Washington.
0: 12th hit?
1: Yeah.
0: You don't say. Not bad.
1: That's correct. That's a bunch.
0: Yeah.
1: Brody Clark has one of them. He's 1 for 2, but he does have 2 RBIs.
0: So we got a runner on first base. One out. And here's the pitch to Brody Clark. In the dirt. Catcher does a nice job blocking that. That's Lane Young. Keeping it in front of him. Getting some time here. I think the umpire got dirt in his eyes or something. Tell you the last thing you want is your umpire with something in his eye.
1: No, you don't need that.
0: No, you don't.
1: I think he's going to be okay.
0: Yeah, hopefully he can get that cleared out. Never a good feeling.
1: Next pitch he'll go. That sounded like a strike.
0: So
1: he's ready to go now.
0: Yep, one ball, no strikes. Frady gets his lead at first. And the pitch swung on, hits right field. And it's down. They're sending Frady to third. Brody Clark stays at first. A nice base hit single for Brody Clark. And the hitting continues for the Hatchets. Runners on first and third with one out. And pitcher Alton Otsby is up to the plate.
1: Well, at this time of the day, the right field is the sun field. And he did not have a very good beat on that. Didn't look like he picked up on it.
0: Yep. A few steps behind it.
1: Osby is 2 for 3.
0: And I'll tell you, Brody Clark must have had a talk with coach or something because we don't see courtesy runners coming in for him anymore. Earlier in the season we did, but I think that kid likes to run.
1: Well, last time, you know, he got hung up there between second and third, but managed to crawl into third base. But he was safe.
0: So here we go. Alt Notsby in the batter's box with one out, runners on first and third. Here we go. First pitch to Otsby. Fastball hits the zone for strike one. And we've done a good job adjusting to this new pitcher, Ben Buchanan. He throws a lot harder than the last guy. I shouldn't say a lot harder, but definitely faster.
1: And you can tell a difference.
0: Yeah, Hatches have done a great job making the adjustment. Otsby swings at the curveball. He's in front of it, fouls it. So now it's an 0-2 count.
1: Yeah, he stepped in the bucket on that one. That was a tough pitch to hit.
0: Winds and delivers the 0-2. Otsby fouls it and stays alive.
1: It is 8-2. Washington leads here in the bottom of the fifth inning. We have runners on first and third.
0: Yep, runners take their lead. The 0-2 to Otsby. Swung on. That's a base hit. In the right center field.
1: That's going to go on forever.
0: In the gap. Let's see if he sends Brody Clark home. He's holding him up at third. I think he could have sent him, but that's probably the safe call with one out. The bats are rolling. That is an RBI double for Alt Notsby. Hitting the line drive in the gap to right center. Good hit. It is now your Hatchets 9, North Posey 2. And, bro, I don't want to say it.
1: I know what you're going to say.
0: I'm not going to say it, but you know what I'm thinking.
1: I know what you're thinking.
0: And for the viewers, the listeners at home, I should say, just know I'm thinking it. And if you don't know what, hopefully I'll be able to tell you after a few more at-bats.
1: It has a hint. It has something to do with a 10-run rule.
0: Hatchets
1: but
0: 9.
1: But we won't tell anybody.
0: Hatchets 9, North Posey 2. Ben Merrill up to bat. Runners on second and third. One out. And I want to remind anybody listening, this is a good North Posey team. They're 10-7 on the year. Hatchet's 10-9 on the year. First pitch to Ben Merrill is in the dirt. Good take for ball one.
1: You're saying a home run and the game's over.
0: Heck yeah. I'm not saying it. You said it.
1: I ruined it.
0: Buchanan set on the mound. Here's the 1-0 pitch to Ben Merrill. Oh, there's a big
1: cut. Home run cut.
0: And that's a good pitch to swing at, too. Just missed it.
1: Ben is 1-for-2 today.
0: One ball. And you would think after that last hit, they would close up that gap. That right center field gap.
1: It gets worse.
0: I mean, it's like a football field in between them out there. And there's another big cut out of Ben Merrill. It's now 1-2. The center fielder is playing pretty far left out of line with the second base bag. I mean, he's almost in left center field.
1: That gap is bigger than a CVS receipt.
0: That's pretty good. That's pretty good. Ball two.
1: And that's big.
0: Even count. 2-2 for Ben Merrill. The pitcher winds and delivers the 2-2. Foul back. Ben Merrill stays alive with 2-2. Once again, it's one out, runners on second and third.
1: Still only one out. Let's keep the base runners moving. Another hit.
0: The 2-2. Good eye there. And Ben Merrill fights back to a full count, putting together a nice AB.
1: Yes, he walked the last time up.
0: 3-2. Ben Buchanan on the mound. Pressure is building. He comes set. Winds and delivers the payoff pitch.
1: Ooh.
0: Ball four.
1: That was close.
0: Ben Merrill walks.
1: I thought that was a strike. Don't
0: you
1: tell anybody.
0: You're just saying these were the veteran umpires. You can't say that.
5: Jake Johnson.
1: Well, that loads them up. Jake Johnson, like I said, his sister is a baseball babe. He can win it here.
0: Yeah, congratulations, Maddie Johnson, crowned the baseball babe tonight. First pitch to Jake Johnson. Whoa, it's wild. Brody Clark takes off. No hesitation. He's there.
1: There's that catcher slide again.
0: He kind of I don't want this to sound difficult. I'm not making fun of him. He's a better athlete than I ever was.
1: But what about a slide? What were you going to say?
0: Well, his slide's even better than mine, if you can imagine that. Hatchett's put another one up after Brody Clark steals home. It is Hatchett's 10, North Posey 2.
1: Okay, now a base hit and the game's over.